0: Masters 101.3.
1: Rumors spreading round, and that takes its time. About to check outside the games, and you know what I'm talking about. Just let me know if you wanna go to that home out on the range. They got a lot of nice girls.

and I haven't got a penny. But I buy no more whiskey, I have to go home. Oh, brother, my cup is empty, and I haven't got a penny. But I buy no more whiskey.